0: only heard the car. Oh. And thought it was Kai. And then every night I would be there, it would be Kai. And then when I was getting like invites from other people to start playing here, I was hanging out with friends and I was telling them, hey, the guy who was inviting me to perform has been asking me what sort of name should I put out in their flyers and stuff, in their pub mats. Then I don't have any idea. And then one of my friends just said, oh, maybe Kaizen. Because at that point in time, we were sort of at a phase in our lives where we were trying to heal from situations. So we thought that something that would resonate with getting a little bit better day by day, which is basically what Kaizen means, would be nice as an artist name, since that's the theme that we're going for. So I did like just stylize it a bit by putting a dot in the middle to separate my actual nickname from Zen.
1: Okay.
0: And then it became Kaizen.
1: So interesting.
0: Yeah.
1: You work in the tech sector, Kaizen. Mm-hmm. To what extent do singing and songwriting help you de-stress from work? Or are these two worlds, they have little to do with each other?
0: Yeah, that's a very interesting question. And I have a very interesting answer. I would say in a certain way, they really contrast each other. Mm. But there's a beauty in that contrast because, let's say when I'm on my 9-to-5 and then I, like when you do things not for like 9-8 hours straight, right? You like need to set it aside. And then when I set it aside, I always have something that's so different to look forward to, which is music. And then I keep on doing that. And then if I get tired of it at that point in time, I can go back to my 9-to-5. So it really sort of helps keep this healthy balance of things. So it's been a nice ecosystem for me that they help form.
1: Yeah.
0: So yeah, it's been quite healthy for having both of them at the same time.
1: So you're not juggling here. You are quite happy with both in your life.
0: I'm actually happy with both because one provides structure, one provides more flexibility and creativity, and it depends on what I need at the time as to where I would be focusing on.
1: See, yeah. Okay. Well, let's treat ourselves to another song of yours. It's called Havelock.

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3: This is Singapore Tonight.
4: Good evening, I'm Angela Lim. In tonight's top stories, a construction firm and its employees charged over last year's Tanjung Katong sinkhole, with PUB and Serana Jurong receiving conditional warnings. Singapore households can claim a new $500 tranche of CDC vouchers from today, an early rollout as the Middle East conflict adds to cost pressures. And a new frontier for Singapore businesses in East Africa. President Tharman highlights opportunities like manufacturing amid efforts to secure a free trade deal with the region. Plus, excitement builds with the biggest World Cup tournament set to kick off, with three star-studded opening ceremonies in Canada, Mexico and the US. Our reporter brings us the buzz from one of the watch parties in Singapore.

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5: Welcome back. In your business news, one of South Korea's biggest

50%, matching the tax treatment of stocks and bonds. The bill will also introduce tougher penalties for insider trading and unregistered crypto sales, with punishments similar to those for securities violations. Japan currently has 27 registered cryptocurrency exchanges. In other news, OpenAI is said to be considering price cuts for its customers. The Wall Street Journal reports that the move would be in anticipation of similar reductions at Anthropic. It could potentially spark a price war between the two companies. The ChatGPT maker is said to be weighing lower prices for tokens, which is a central unit of measuring AI costs. This follows growing comments about fees in the sector. OpenAI CEO Sam Altman said in a recent event that the high prices have become a huge issue for business executives. The company is also reportedly trying to catch up with its younger rival and win over its customers. Anthropic's revenue recently surged after its coding tool Claude Code went viral. Reports saying that the price war could be a test of the two firms' widely anticipated public listings. Some analysts say an underlying risk for the companies is the interchangeability of their products and the ease with which customers can abandon one for the other. And still to come, students take on defense-related challenges in hackathons and workshops that also explore today's emerging tech. The full story when we return.

0: in a major shift that could expand access to digital assets. A new bill passed by the lower house of parliament would classify cryptocurrencies such as Bitcoin and Ether as financial instruments. The legislation is expected to clear the upper house and take effect next year. The changes would pave the way for new investment products, including crypto exchange traded funds, or ETFs. They would also cut the capital gains tax on crypto investments from a maximum of 55% to a flat 20%, matching the tax treatment of stocks and bonds. The bill also introduces tougher penalties for insider trading and unregistered crypto sales, with punishments similar to those for securities violations. Japan currently has some 27 registered cryptocurrency exchanges. And that is the latest in business at this hour.
1: Thanks very much, Roland. Right, going to go for a break now, but coming up next on East Asia Tonight, Japan bets on nuclear power, but a decades-old radioactive waste problem is becoming harder to ignore. Officials pointing to a far-flung island in the Pacific say it could be a way out. Is that the solution? Well, insights from this expert next.

0: It's uncomparable. It's a feeling. You're never alone. You have like-minded people around you. If you have to do everything by yourself, it's not fun. And so then the community makes it nice to try all these new sustainable technologies. So I really think that the community is needed for a transition to a more sustainable society.
1: Hi!
2: Hello!
0: Woo. When I started this, or when I had this initial idea, I had no idea how important it was what we were doing.
1: Oh yeah, Fontaine.
0: And that it's also about what can you do instead of what you can't do, or what is you can't eat meat, you can't drive a car, you can't fly. It's all like negative. And of course, those things are important to keep in mind and to adjust your behavior, but there's also another side to it. And I think that's the side that we touched and realized here with this community, because it's all positive. It's all about connection, to your neighbors, but also connection to your environment. If you are connected to your environment, you will think twice before polluting it. There's a lot of respect for one another, and I think everybody realizes that it's not just a jetty with some houses. I feel that it's an organism that is still growing, and it's almost an organism in itself, like a live thing. It's not just a project. And I think people realize that, so they know it's special what we have. And that's a really nice feeling if you have that in your daily life.
3: It's so exciting to think about the futures we can create when we design with human connectedness in mind. Collaboration and cooperation is how we got to this point. And it's our only path forward. And yet, in so many ways right now, feels like we're moving further away from these primary human traits.

0: South Korea and Czechia at 10 a.m. on 5 and MeWatch. 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
1: I'm back! My name is Shermin, and you might know me from my search for the one. Now that that is done and dusted, I'm on a new quest now. One that involves my all-time favorite manga, Berserk. And the artist behind it, Kentaro Miura.
2: Kentaro Miura is a very private person. 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
1: But with Miura no longer around,
3: I guess I'm 34 years too late.
1: I'm banking on others to tell me more about him.
2: 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I'm
1: so desperate, I'm even reaching out to manga legends. Just to find out more about Berserk and Miura. 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
3: Response to fighting in the Gulf. Inflation in the 21-country currency bloc already above 3% compared to the ECB's target of 2%. But some analysts are warning that a hike could further weaken an economy that is already grappling with higher energy prices. Recent market surveys have been signaling slumps in business activities, sparking concern that steeper borrowing costs could send the economy into a recession. The ECB has lowered its economic growth projections for this year to 0.8% and is forecasting next year's growth to come in at around 1.2%. I'll still head on this bulletin. FIFA chief Gianni Infantino defends ticket prices and visa rules as fans gear up for football's biggest ever tournament.
4: In Singapore and across the region, every story starts on the ground.
5: So we're expecting a high stakes
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7: 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Get up to speed with major events shaping lives in the region and other parts of the world.
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7: We get to the heart of the matter and take stock of the issues you're invested in with on-the-ground reports and wall-to-wall coverage. 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
3: Tonight's top stories, Donald Trump warns the U.S. will hit Iran very hard tonight. After Washington and Tehran traded fire across the Gulf for a second straight day, India, meanwhile, lodging a protest after 3 of its sailors were killed in U.S. strikes in the Gulf of Oman. Britain's Defence Secretary John Healey resigning, saying the government has failed to fund the military as global security threats rise. The resignation following months of disputes over defence spending in the UK.

China slapping sanctions on the Philippine Defense Secretary over what it calls erroneous remarks concerning Beijing. Gilberto Teodoro accused of harming China's legitimate interests and undermining relations between Beijing and Manila.

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2: Customers. The Wall Street Journal reports that the move would be in anticipation of similar reductions at Anthropic. It could potentially spark a price war between the two companies. The ChatGPT maker is said to be weighing lower prices for tokens, which is a central unit of measuring AI costs. This follows growing comments about fees in the sector. OpenAI CEO Sam Altman said in a recent event that the high prices have become a huge issue for business executives. The company is also reportedly trying to catch up with its younger rival and win over its customers. Anthropic's revenue recently surged after its coding tool Claude Code went viral. Reports saying that the price war could be a test of the two firms' widely anticipated public listings. Some analysts say an underlying risk for the companies is the interchangeability of their products and the ease with which customers can abandon one for the other. And still to come, students take on defense-related challenges in hackathons and workshops that also explore today's emerging tech. The full story when we return.